0: That's the Neve Trio with Debussy's first piano trio. Heads up, the Neve Trio will be right here in our studios on June 17th. That's a Wednesday night this summer. 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
0: Well, are you needing a dose of energy? I have got something amazing for you right now. This is the Brandenburg Consort and Roy Goodman conducting Bach's Sinfonia in D.

That's Bach's Sinfonia, indeed. That was the Brandenburg Consort and Roy Goodman. Hey, if you're looking for something to do tomorrow night, looks like it might be a little chilly and rainy. Why not head over to Sam Adams Brewery in Boston? They have trivia every Thursday night at 6 and at 7. Well, here is the Czech Philharmonic Orchestra with Charles Mackaras in Dvorak's Symphonic Variations on an Original Theme.

0: Dvorak symphonic variations on an original theme. That was the Czech Philharmonic Orchestra and conductor Charles McCarris.
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0: Here's pianist Alfred Brendel with Haydn's 62nd Piano Sonata.

That's Alfred Brendel with Haydn's 62nd Piano Sonata. Hey, just in case you hadn't heard about it, we have a brand new stream. It's hosted by David O'Leary, and we call it the Dream Stream, a great place to turn when you kind of need to find that calm again in your life. 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Well, here's some atmosphere for you. This is Ravel's Alborada del Gracioso with the Cleveland Orchestra and conductor Christoph von Dohnányi.

Ravel's Alborada del Gracioso with the Cleveland Orchestra and Christoph von Dohnányi. Well, this is the time when the Baltimore Orioles arrive in Massachusetts, really early April to late May. They come here to breed. They're so beautiful, that bright orange plumage. You know what they like is grape jelly, also nectar and oranges if you're going to be feeding those beautiful birds. Well, here is a piece named after The Goldfinch by Vivaldi. This is Giuliano Carmignola playing the violin and conducting Sonatori della Gioia Marca.

That's Vivaldi's violin concerto called The Goldfinch. Giuliano Carmignola playing the violin, also conducting the ensemble Sonatori della Gioiosa Marca. I'm Kathy Fuller. I have got some Mozart for you now. This is the first Cassation with the Academy of St. Martin in the Fields and Neville Mariner.

0: That's Mozart, his first Cassation, with the Academy of St. Martin in the Fields and Neville Mariner.
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0: Well, here's a little something French for you right now. This is the song and dances by Vincent Dendy, and these are the Montreal Winds with Jacques Lacombe conducting.

0: That nice baroque energy from Italy for you. 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
0: Well, the French pianist Jean-Yves Thibaudet told me once that he will be forever grateful that he was chosen as the pianist for the 2005 film Pride and Prejudice. Because of that film, he said he has gained an incredible audience of people who normally don't go to classical concerts. Well, during the pandemic, he asked the composer Dario Marianelli to write a solo piano version of some of those gorgeous themes from the movie. It is the Pride and Prejudice Suite. Here it is with Jean-Yves Thibaudet.

That's Dario Marianelli's Pride and Prejudice Suite, some of the themes from the film Pride and Prejudice from 2005, written for and played by Jean-Yves Thibaudet. I'm Kathy Fuller. I've got Mendelssohn's First String Quartet for you now. This is the Emerson String Quartet.

0: That's Felix Mendelssohn's First String Quartet with the Emerson Quartet on WCRB. Took that from their recording of the complete Mendelssohn String Quartets. You can look that up, look anything up that we play for you. All the details are at classical.org/playlists.
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Two Spanish Courants from Couperin's The Nations, and that was Hesperian 20 with Jordi Savall. Robert Schumann's Second Symphony for you with Orchestra Mozart and Claudio Abbado.

0: 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That was Orchestra Mozart with conductor Claudio Abbado.
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0: Every time I hear a Mozart violin sonata, I always think that it sounds like you're eavesdropping on somebody's personal conversation. Well, here are two good friends, Augustin Dumais, violin, and Maria João Pires, piano, in Mozart's 21st violin sonata.

0: such a great recording. I love it so much. It's Mozart's 21st violin sonata. Comes from a recording with three other of Mozart's sonatas, with Maria João Pires playing the piano and Augustin Dumay playing the violin. I'm Kathy Fuller. Well, stay there if you're going to stay up late. We'll be with you with great music and good company on Late Nights on WCRB. That's what's coming up next, right after this.
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2: Just after midnight, I'm Phil Jones, joining you here in Boston. Nemi Yervi leads the orchestra of the Swiss Romande right now in Chabrier's Suite Pastorale.

Chabrier's Suite Pastorale, with Nemijärvi leading the orchestra of the Swiss Romande here on Classical Radio Boston. One of the great violinists working today for you right now, she did some of her studying in Boston at the New England Conservatory. Lara St. John joins the New York Bach Ensemble here for Bach's second violin concerto.

Bach's second violin concerto. Lara St. John joined the New York Bach Ensemble. And in 20 minutes, Smetana's portrait of a mysterious mountain from my homeland. That's coming up for us. Beethoven's Wind Octet now with the Philharmonia Octet.

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0: The Blanik Mountain in the modern-day Czech Republic has so many different folk stories written about, including one telling the tale that there is a Celtic army trapped inside the mountain, waiting for the moment when the country's most in need that'll someday burst forth to liberate the people. Beatrix Smetana wrote about it in My Homeland. This is Antal Doradi with the Concertgebouw Orchestra.

from Smetana's My Homeland, Vlanik, with Antal Jurati leading the Concertgebouw Orchestra on Classical Radio Boston. I'm Phil Jones, good to be with you tonight. The Borodine Quartet now with Haydn's 34th String Quartet.

Haydn's 34th String Quartet on Classical Radio Boston. A reminder, if you ever want to learn more about any of the recordings that we play here, you can find that at classical.org/playlist. Well, looking ahead to the weekend, on Saturday night, we've got an encore broadcast from the Boston Symphony Orchestra's Tanglewood season last summer. You're going to get to hear Song Jin Cho join the BSO for an amazing program, including Ravel's Piano Concerto for the Left Hand and Debussy's La Mer. That encore broadcast is Saturday night at 8 o'clock, and you're going to get to hear the 2026 Tanglewood season live on WCRB all summer long, starting the second weekend in July. Details on that are also at classical.org. The Droddingholm Baroque Ensemble now are joined by Klaus Pearson and Michael McCraw for Telemann's Recorder and Bassoon Concerto.

0: Telemann's recorder and bassoon concerto. Klaas Persson was the recorder player and Michael McCraw the bassoonist, joining the Drottningholm Baroque Ensemble.
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Federico Mompou's first Canción y Danza with the Brazilian Guitar Quartet on Classical Radio Boston. Well, good to be joining you this late night. I've got Tchaikovsky's Fourth Symphony coming up for us in half an hour. Martin Helmschen is the soloist here with the Netherlands Chamber Orchestra. Gordon Nikolic conducts Mozart's 13th Piano Concerto.

Mozart's 13th Piano Concerto with Martin Helmschen joining the Netherlands Chamber Orchestra and conductor Gordon Nikolic. The Boston Symphony's 2026-2027 season, that's been announced, and you can get a preview of it on our website, classical.org. They're doing a few more symphonic cycles, including all of Tchaikovsky's symphonies, early in the winter of 2027. Here's his fourth symphony now, with Semyon Bychkov leading the Czech Philharmonic.

0: 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Semyon Bychkov led the Czech Philharmonic.
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0: I hope you're having a nice night. It's great to join you. I'm Phil Jones, here in our Brighton studios. This one's got Maurizio Pollini, Schubert's Wanderer Fantasy.

Schubert's Wanderer Fantasy with Maurizio Fellini on Classical Radio Boston. Sunday night at 7 o'clock, after you've enjoyed the weekend, I hope you'll join us for WCRB in concert with the Boston Symphony Chamber Players. It's a great program recorded live at NEC's Jordan Hall, and they're going to be joined by violinist Augustine Hadelick and pianist Marc-André Hamlin. It's a great program. We've got all the details on that Boston Symphony Chamber Players broadcast at classical.org. And they are in concert Sunday night at 7 o'clock. Lauren Mazel leads the Berlin Philharmonic now in the prelude from Wagner's Tristan and Isolde.

The prelude from Wagner's Tristan and Isolde. Lorin Maazel led the Berlin Philharmonic on Classical Radio Boston. We're going to hear Respighi's The Birds just before 4 o'clock this early morning. Jordi Savall leads the Concert of Nations now, and Louise Sweet from the Bourgeois Gentlemen.

0: Lully's Suite from the Bourgeois Gentleman. Jordi Savall led the Concert of Nations.
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0: I'm Phil Jones. Good to be with you this early morning. We're still over an hour away from sunrise, but I bet if you crack the window open, you hear the birds are already up and getting ready for the day. The Orpheus Chamber Orchestra have for Speakeasy, the birds.

the Orpheus Chamber Orchestra with Respighi's The Birds on 99.5 WCRB. We've got rain across the Boston area throughout our Thursday. Martin Furlman leads the Boston Baroque now with soloist Christina Day Martinson, Joseph Bologna's violin concerto.

Joseph Bologna's Violin Concerto with Christina Day Martinson, joining Boston Baroque and conductor Martin Perlman on WCRB. Thursday morning is just around the corner. David O'Leary's here at 5 o'clock to get your day started. Right now, Rudolf Serkin has Beethoven's Appassionata Piano Sonata.

0: Pianist Rudolf Serkin with Beethoven's 23rd Piano Sonata, Passionato, on Classical Radio Boston. We are coming up on the 5 o'clock hour with the overture from Rossini's Cinderella on the way for us at 5:10. 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
0: Welcome in. I'm David O'Leary. Another cloudy day today. Some real rain expected this afternoon and into this evening. Let's open the hour with trumpeter Wynton Marsalis, along with Raymond Leopard conducting the English Chamber Orchestra, Bacabel's Canon.

Pachelbel's Canon. Trumpeter Wynton Marsalis, along with Raymond Leopard and the English Chamber Orchestra on Classical Radio Boston. Now the orchestra of the National Academy of St. Cecilia, led by Antonio Pappano. This is the overture from Rossini's Cinderella.

The overture from Rossini's Cinderella, performed for us by the Orchestra of the National Academy of St. Cecilia and conductor Antonio Pappano. We're glad you're with us this morning, especially if you are a new listener. You have found Classical Radio Boston. Here's pianist Radu Lupu with Schumann's Scenes from Childhood.

0: Schumann's Scenes from Childhood from pianist Radu Lupu. Good morning, David O'Leary with Telemann's fourth Darmstadt Overture. That's ahead for us at 5:40 with Concertus Musicus of Vienna. Welcome in.
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0: Good morning. Here's the Philadelphia Orchestra with conductor Wolfgang Sawallisch.

Boccherini's Minuet from the Philadelphia Orchestra, along with conductor Wolfgang Sawallisch on WCRB. Now, Concertus Musicus of Vienna, led by Nicholas Harnoncourt, with Telemann's fourth Darmstadt Overture.

Telemann's fourth Darmstadt Overture with Nicholas Harnoncourt, leading Concertus Musicus of Vienna. At WCRB, time for our morning exhale. Time for you to relax and kind of center up for the day ahead of you. Here's David Hill with the Bournemouth Symphony Orchestra, Finzi's Prelude for String Orchestra.

0: That's just marvelous. Finzi's Prelude for String Orchestra, David Hill conducting the Bournemouth Symphony Orchestra, and our morning exhale for Thursday morning. Clouds and showers most of the day today. Some heavy rain expected this evening. Good to be starting the day together. I'm David O'Leary. Welcome in.
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0: We'll hear Mozart's Second Horn Concerto from the Philharmonia Baroque Orchestra. That's coming up at 6:10. Right now, we open the hour with Christian Bainda and the Prague Symphonia, Schubert's first overture in the Italian style.

Schubert's first overture in the Italian style, Christian Bainda conducting the Prague Sinfonia on Classical Radio Boston. We're into the 6 o'clock hour. I'm David O'Leary. Welcome in. Here's Nicholas McGeegan now to lead the Philharmonia Baroque Orchestra. Horn player Lowell Greer is featured, Mozart's second horn concerto.

0: Horn player Lowell Greer, along with the Philharmonia Baroque Orchestra, conductor Nicholas McGeegan, and Mozart's Second Horn Concerto on Classical Radio Boston. We hope you can join us this coming Tuesday night at our Fraser studio right here in the building for a live performance from the Boston Symphony Chamber Players. This is kind of a unique and a very rare opportunity for you to hear and see the first chair players of the BSO in a very up-close and intimate personal space. Program will feature works by Dvorak and Barber and a brand new piece by BSO composer chair Carlos Simon. We're excited about that. Again, it's Tuesday, May 19th. You can get your tickets now at classical.org/events.
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0: Good morning. David O'Leary and harpist Yolanda Condonassis now.

Scarlatti's 27th Sonata, performed by harpist Yolanda Condonassis. Time now for a visit to the Good News Desk. There is a restaurant in Minnesota that's got the right idea. They're offering free meals to lawmakers who dine with members of the other party. Sweeney's Saloon in St. Paul, Minnesota is offering free poor man special lunches and drinks to state lawmakers who dine with a colleague from the opposite party. Owner of the restaurant, Will Rolfe, says he aims to encourage bipartisan friendship and lower political tensions, also encourage face-to-face conversations between Democrats and Republicans outside of the Capitol. Could we get some more of this, please? Bravo to Sweeney's Saloon in St. Paul, Minnesota. Share the good news that you've come across so we can share it on the Good News Desk. Email me, david@classical.org. Now, Matthew Herzog leading Appassionato along with violinist Jinju Cho, Sasson's first violin concerto.

violinist Jinju Cho, along with Matthew Herzog conducting Appassionato, Sasson's first violin concerto. If you are listening this morning on the CRB Classical app, thank you for that. You already know the titles of the selections and the names of the composers that we're enjoying. They're all right there for you on the app. You can also find that and so much more on our website. That's classical.org. Now it's the London Symphony Orchestra, along with conductor Claudio Abbado, with the overture from Mendelssohn's A Midsummer Night's Dream.

0: The overture from Mendelssohn's A Midsummer Night's Dream, performed by the London Symphony Orchestra and conductor Claudio Abbado. Good to be together this cloudy, rainy Thursday. 7 o'clock hour of music is just ahead. So is Chopin's Grand Valse Brillant coming our way at 7:40 this morning. Welcome in.
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0: David O'Leary, good morning. Here's pianist Sylviane de Ferne.

Fanny Mendelssohn's 14th song, Without Words, at WCRB from pianist Sylviane Dufresne. Often running for Thursday morning with mandolin players Giovanni Scaramuzzino and Sonia Maurer, now along with Europa Galanti and conductor Fabio Biondi. Here's Vivaldi's Concerto for Two Mandolins.

0: Vivaldi's Concerto for Two Mandolins, mandolin players Giovanni Scaramuzzino and Sonia Maurer, along with Europa Galanti and conductor Fabio Biondi. Cloudy and gray, showers this afternoon, heavy rain expected this evening. Good morning.
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0: 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If your spring cleaning includes finally getting rid of an old car that's been in the driveway, you can donate it to WCRB with the Vehicle Donation Program. 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

King's Noise with an anonymous Tickle My Toe. We also heard an anonymous Hollis Berry on 99.5 WCRP. Now it's conductor Fritz Reiner and the Chicago Symphony Orchestra. And the polka and fugue from Jaromir Weinberger's Schwanda

The Polka and Fugue from Jaromir Weinberger's Schwanda, performed by the Chicago Symphony Orchestra with conductor Fritz Reiner. Rainy day music at WCRB. It is indeed a rainy day today. Same for tomorrow, but a fantastic weekend is coming up. Cloudy and gray and just 53 in Boston. Here's Christian Zacharias now and the Lausanne Chamber Orchestra, Haydn's 25th Symphony.

0: Christian Zacharias conducting the Lausanne Chamber Orchestra, Haydn's 25th Symphony. 7:39 now. Good morning.
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0: Dvorak's first Slavonic dance coming up for us at 8 o'clock this morning. Now pianist Garrick Olson and Chopin's Grand Valse Brillante.

Chopin's Grand Valse Brillante, pianist Garrick Olson. 99.5 WCRB, good morning. 7:45, time now for Only in New England. 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Ticket is valid for entry between 5 p.m. and 8:40. So enjoy a little bit of culture tonight at the ICA and pay nothing for it. That's our Only in New England report. Now it's Concerto Italiano with Rinaldo Alessandrini leading the orchestra, Bach's Overture for Strings, and Basso Continuo.

0: Bach's Overture for Strings and Basso Continuo Concerto Italiano with conductor Rinaldo Alessandrini leading the orchestra. It is precisely 8 o'clock. Rodgers and Hammerstein's Carousel Waltz from the New London Orchestra. That's coming up for us in the hour ahead at 8:35. Good morning.
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0: We have got clouds, we have got showers. Mother Nature is saving the heavy rain for the drive home this evening and beyond. So it's good to be with you this morning. I'm David O'Leary. Here's Yvonne Fischer and the Budapest Festival Orchestra. Dvorak's First Slavonic Dance.

Oh, that's Ivan Fischer and the Budapest Festival Orchestra, Dvořák's first Slavonic dance, 805. Now, Simon Standage with the Academy of Ancient Music, J.C. Bach's Symphony for Double Orchestra.

0: J.C. Bach's Symphony for Double Orchestra. Conductor Simon Standage with the Academy of Ancient Music. 8:19 now. Good morning.
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0: 8:20, David O'Leary. 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

pianist Jeremy Denk with William Byrd's Voluntary for My Lady Neville on WCRB. Kind of a rainy Thursday out there. Thank you for listening as the workday gets started. David O'Leary with Julius Riddell now and the Amadeus Ensemble. The suite from Mozart's The Marriage of Figaro.

The suite from Mozart's The Marriage of Figaro, performed by the Amadeus Ensemble with Julius Riddell conducting. Good morning, David O'Leary with the Berlin Philharmonic and Ravel's Mother Goose. That's coming up for us at 9 o'clock. First, though, Ronald Corp and the New London Orchestra, Rodgers and Hammerstein's Stay Fair Suite.

0: Rodgers and Hammerstein's State Fair Suite always puts a smile on my face. The New London Orchestra with conductor Ronald Corp on Classical Radio Boston. We like to kind of round out the weekend. Do you ever, on Sunday, as the weekend kind of draws to a close, you sort of get anxious? Oh, God, here comes Monday again. I've got to go back to it. We like to sort of have a buffer on Sunday evenings with our in-concert program. The Boston Symphony Chamber Players will be featured this weekend at 7 o'clock on Sunday evening, recorded live at NEC's Jordan Hall with guest soloist Augustine Hadlick. Oh, just always a favorite. And also Marc-André Hamelin will be performing. You get all the details. 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It's Sunday night at 7 o'clock.
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0: Good morning, 8:44. Now trumpeter Stephen Burns and the String Ensemble, Purcell's Fifth Trumpet Sonata.

Purcell's Fifth Trumpet Sonata, performed by trumpeter Stephen Burns and the String Ensemble at WCRB. Now conductor Andre Previn leading the Royal Philharmonic Orchestra, Brahms' Academic Festival Overture.

0: Brahms' Academic Festival Overture with Andre Previn conducting the Royal Philharmonic Orchestra. 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They're a great time. 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
0: I'm David O'Leary. We've got Sibelius's Finlandia from the Cleveland Orchestra in our musical future. That's coming up for us at 10 o'clock this morning. Eaton May Stevenson is ready to meet you on the other side of this from the Berlin Philharmonic and conductor Pierre Boulez. Ravel's Mother Goose,

0: Ravel's Mother Goose, that's Pierre Boulez and the Berlin Philharmonic, and Beethoven's after this.
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0: Pinka Zukerman playing the viola with the Tokyo String Quartet. Here's the finale to Beethoven's Second Quintet.

That's the finale to Beethoven's Second Quintet, the Tokyo String Quartet playing with Pinchas Zukerman. Hi, good morning. I'm Eden May Stevenson. Pianist Yulia Zilberquist plays a Bach keyboard concerto around 10:30 for us. Mendelssohn's Reformation Symphony is coming up at 11:30 with the Quebec Symphony Orchestra. And Handel's Water Music is for Book Bag Lunch at noon on WCRB. Here's Richard Strauss's first horn concerto, Ingo Metzmacher and the Bamberg Symphony, with soloist Marie-Louise Neunecker.

0: Marie-Louise Neunecker playing Richard Strauss's first horn concerto with the Bamberg Symphony, conductor Ingo Metzmacher.
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Lay Weeches, there with Thomas Morley's Join Hands. I'm Eden Mae Stevenson, here to remind you that everything you listen to on WCRB can be found at classical.org/playlists. This is the Cleveland Orchestra and Yo Levi, Sibelius's Finlandia.

Jean Sibelius's love letter to his country, that's Finlandia, played by Yul Levy and the Cleveland Orchestra on 99.5 WCRB. I'm Eden May Stevenson. I hope you've got your raincoat, or at least an umbrella. It's going to be another cool, rainy day in Boston. Here's Adam Fischer and the Austro-Hungarian Haydn Orchestra, Haydn's 13th Symphony.

0: The Austro-Hungarian Haydn Orchestra playing Haydn's 13th Symphony with Adam Fischer.
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0: Saturday night at 8, the Boston Symphony Orchestra is here in an encore broadcast from last summer at Tanglewood. Pianist Song Jin Cho is going to join the BSO for a fantastic program featuring Ravel's Piano Concerto for the Left Hand and Debussy's Le Maire. 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

0: Forêt's Masque et Bergamasque. 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
0: Althea waits. Here's Florence Price's Dances in the Canebrakes.

Althea Waits. That's Florence Price's Dances in the Canebrakes. It's cloudy and 60 degrees right now. We've got rain on and off all the way through to tomorrow. This is Classical Radio Boston. I'm Eden Mae Stevenson. Here's father-son duo David and Igor Oistrakh with the Royal Philharmonic Orchestra, Vivaldi's Double Violin Concerto,

Vivaldi's Double Violin Concerto, that's David and Igor Oistrakh playing with the Royal Philharmonic Orchestra on WCRB. I'm Eden May Stevenson. Thanks for having me. The Royal Liverpool Philharmonic Orchestra, led by Andrew Mansey, George Butterworth's A Shropshire Lad.

0: George Butterworth's A Shropshire Lad. That's Andrew Mansey and the Royal Liverpool Philharmonic Orchestra. Mendelssohn's Reformation Symphony is in a minute and a half.
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0: Sunday night at 7, we are in concert with the Boston Symphony Chamber Players. It's a concert recorded live at NEC's Jordan Hall with Augustine Hadalich and Marc-Andre Hamelin. 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Louis Lortie and the Quebec Symphony Orchestra. Here's Mendelssohn's Reformation Symphony.

0: Felix Mendelssohn's Reformation Symphony. That's the Quebec Symphony Orchestra and conductor Louis Lortie.
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0: It's 62 and raining. 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

Jue Fei Yang, that's Joaquin Milat's Spanish Serenade. I'm Eden May Stevenson, and this is my Book Bag Lunch, the long-anticipated teaser for Netflix's new adaptation of John Steinbeck's East of Eden came out yesterday, and it's already been more than a little controversial, because from what we're seeing, the story is being told this time from the perspective of the book's villain, which is a narrative choice I can respect. It's bold, and if it's done right, I think it could be really compelling. But I have no skin in this game. I haven't read this book, and people who have seem to feel pretty passionately that this is not a faithful adaptation. So I'm getting kind of curious. I think I might try and read East of Eden before the series comes out. You're listening to Classical Radio Boston, the Orchestra of St. Luke's and Charles Mackerras. Here's Handel's First Water Music Suite.

0: Handel's first water music suite. That's Charles McCarris and the Orchestra of St. Luke's.
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0: Carlos Kleiber and the Bavarian State Orchestra. Here's the overture to Johann Strauss II's Die Fledermaus.

Johann Strauss II's Die Fledermaus Overture, the Bavarian State Orchestra and Carlos Kleiber on Classical Radio Boston. I'm Eden Mae Stevenson. I've got another overture for you from the only opera we still have by Joseph Bologna, Chevalier de Saint-Georges, The Anonymous Lover. This is Frontisek Preisler Jr. leading the Pilsen Philharmonic Orchestra.

0: The Anonymous Lover Overture by Joseph Bologna, Chevalier de Saint-Georges, the Pilsen Philharmonic Orchestra playing with conductor Franisek Preisler Jr. Telemond after this.
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0: Banter from Telemann's Tafelmusik. This is Jordi Savall and the Concert of Nations.

Banter from Telemann's Tafel Musik, Jordi Savall and the Concert of Nations. It's a cloudy day in Boston with rain on and off through tomorrow. 60 degrees right now. This is 99.5 WCRB. I'm Eden Mae Stevenson. I'm glad you're listening. Here's Mozart's 13th Divertimento, played by members of the Holliger Wind Ensemble.

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0: This afternoon at 5:30, it's Jazz Night at the Boston Public Library, and woodwind player and composer Sam Spear is going to perform a collection of songs inspired by her formative years in Boston's music scene. It's happening in our BPL studio. 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You can let us know if you're coming at classical.org/events, and come around at 5:30, listen to some great jazz. Seiji Ozawa and the French National Orchestra.

Dance poem from Bizet's Carmen. That's Seiji Ozawa and the French National Orchestra on WCRB. I'm Eden Mae Stevenson. It's been delightful being here with you. Jamie Kamak is in for Greg Farisi again today with some waltzes from Richard Strauss's Der Rosenkavalier at 2:15. Right now, the afternoon stretch is Haydn's First Cello Concerto, the Philharmonia Orchestra led by Robin O'Neill with Zewel Bailey.

0: Cellist Zuul Bailey with Haydn's first cello concerto, alongside Robin O'Neill and the Philharmonia Orchestra.
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0: Eric Kunzel with the Cincinnati Pops Orchestra. Here's George Enescu's First Romanian Rhapsody.

ending scared me a little bit. That was George Enescu's first Romanian Rhapsody with Eric Kunzel and the Cincinnati Pops Orchestra. I'm Jamie Kamak here for Greg Farisi, and bundle up out there today. We've got rain on the way all afternoon, but fear not, also on the way is Giuliani's Guitar Concerto at 2:30 and a Mozart Serenade at 3:30. 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
2: And Our Pleasure Singers, presenting the premiere of Abyssa Pelagic, A Choral Odyssey, a thrilling choral composition featuring piano, clarinet, tenor saxophone, and cello, with original poetry by Rhode Island composer and choral conductor Nicholas Rocha. 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
0: 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Here's Kazuki Yamada with the orchestra of the Swiss Romande. This is the first waltz suite from Richard Strauss's Der Rosenkavalier.

The first waltz from Richard Strauss's Der Rosenkavalier. That was Kazuki Yamada and the orchestra of the Swiss Romande. There's rain on the way all afternoon today, which sounds like a great excuse to cozy up at home with me here on WCRB. You can listen on your smart speaker, online at classical.org, or on the free CRB Classical app. Luis Antonio Garcia Navarro now with the English Chamber Orchestra. This is Giuliani's first guitar concerto with Narcisco Yepes.

0: That was Narciso Yepes playing Giuliani's first guitar concerto, with Luis Antonio Garcia Navarro leading the English Chamber Orchestra.
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0: It's 2:53.

That was Henry Purcell's Trumpet Tune with the New England Brass Ensemble. Mozart's First Serenade is coming up in just under 30 minutes. Now, Yuri Temikhranov with the St. Petersburg Philharmonic Orchestra. This is Rachmaninoff's Rhapsody on a Theme of Paganini with Dmitri Alexeyev on piano.

0: Dmitri Alexeyev playing Rachmaninoff's Rhapsody on a Theme of Paganini with Yuri Tymikryov and the St. Petersburg Philharmonic Orchestra.
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0: Join us this Thursday, aka today, at our BPL studio for Jazz Nights at the Boston Public Library. 5:30 tonight, come see multi-instrumentalist and composer Sam Spear as she performs a collection of songs inspired by her formative years emerging in Boston's music scene. 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So let us know you're coming at classical.org/events. Here's Pavo Yervy with the Radio France Philharmonic Orchestra. This is Shostakovich's Tahiti Trot.

That was delightful. That was Tahiti Trot by Shostakovich with Pavel Yerfi and the Radio France Philharmonic Orchestra. It's quite the rainy day here in Boston, and these May showers are bringing us some Mayflowers for today's Focus at 4. That's coming up in just under 40 minutes. Now, Neville Mariner with the Academy of St. Martin in the Fields. This is Mozart's first serenade.

Mozart's First Serenade, that was Neville Marriner with the Academy of St. Martin in the Fields. Today's flowery focus at 4 might sound pretty familiar. It's been in a lot of movies and TV shows over the years. See if you recognize it just ahead in about 10 minutes, right after Jordi Savall with the Concert of Nations. Here they are with Airs for Priestesses and Magicians from Maren Marais' Alcyone.

0: Airs for Priestesses and Magicians. That was Maren Marais's Alcyon with Jordi Savall and the Concert of Nations. Our focus at 4 in just a minute.
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0: Jamie Kamak here for Greg Farisi this afternoon, and these May showers are bringing us some May flowers for Focus at 4 today. And on this particularly rainy Thursday, it's Delib's Flower Duet. You'll probably recognize it. Here's Eugenia Zuckerman, Alan Vogel, and Dennis Helmrich.

0: That was Delibes Flower Duet with Eugenia Zuckerman on flute, Alan Vogel on the oboe, and Dennis Helmrich on piano.
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0: Pablo Gonzalez and the Barcelona Symphony Orchestra now. Here's Enrique Granados' second Galician song.

Enrique Granados' second Galician song with Pablo González and the Barcelona Symphony Orchestra. 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Alison Balsam now playing Hummel's Trumpet Concerto. Here she is with the German Chamber Philharmonic Bremen.

0: Hummel's Trumpet Concerto. That was the German Chamber Philharmonic Bremen and Alison Balsam on trumpet.
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0: Jamie Kamak here for Greg Farisi today. And hey, this year, why not start spring cleaning by cleaning out your driveway? 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

That was Camarada Baron with a concert overture by Zelenka. 4:54 now. Happy Friday, Junior. And here's our afternoon reset to help you wind down before one more workday this week. This is the Danish String Quartet with Shetland Island Boat Song.

0: Shetland Island Boat Song for our afternoon reset today, courtesy of the Danish String Quartet.
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0: It's 5 o'clock. Here's the New London Consort. This is Michael Pretorius's Dances from Terpsichore.

Michael Pretorius's Dances from Terpsichore. That was the New London Consort. Still a few more hours of rain ahead of us tonight, and I've got some rainy day trivia to fit the mood. That's coming up in about 20 minutes, right after Paul Kuntz and his chamber orchestra with a harp concerto by Carl Ditters von Dittersdorf, featuring Nicanor Zavaleta.

That was Nicanor Zavaleta playing a harp concerto by Carl Ditters von Dittersdorf alongside Paul Kuntz and his chamber orchestra. Time now for today's trivia question. So it's raining quite a bit today here in Boston, as you've probably noticed, which got me thinking about weather patterns and climates all over the world. And so my trivia question for you today is simply this: what place on Earth has seen the most recorded rainfall in 1 year? Think it over. You've got 2 minutes.

That was Van Cliburn playing a waltz by Brahms. My trivia question for you on this rainy Thursday evening is simply, what place on Earth has seen the most recorded rainfall in 1 year? Now, it's not the Amazon rainforest, that's what I thought it was at first, but it's actually in Cherrapunji, India, also known as Zora, India. This is a town in northern India near the border of Bangladesh, and I checked their forecast, it's actually raining there right now too. But between August 1860 and July 1861, Cherrapunji recorded a whopping 86 feet of total rainfall, and for perspective, that's deeper than the Long Island Sound between Connecticut and New York. So if you think today's rain is bad, I think we got it pretty good here. Jamie Kamak here for Greg Farisi today. I think you'll really enjoy this next piece. Here's Lewis Lane and the Atlanta Symphony with Buckaroo Holiday from Aaron Copland's Rodeo.

0: That was Buckaroo Holiday from Aaron Copland's Rodeo with Lewis Lane and the Atlanta Symphony.
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This Sunday at 7, we are in concert with the Boston Symphony Chamber Players, recorded live at NEC's Jordan Hall, with guest soloists Augustine Hadelick and Marc-Andre Hamlin. 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Here's the Weller Quartet with cellist Dietfried Guttler. This is the Scherzo from Schubert's String Quartet.

That was the Scherzo from Schubert's String Quartet with the Weller Quartet and cellist Dietfried Guttler. If you have to head out into the rain tonight, definitely don't forget your umbrella, but don't forget us either. You can take us with you courtesy of the CRB Classical app. It's free on the App Store. Roy Goodman and the European Union Baroque Orchestra now. This is incidental music from Handel's The Alchemist.

0: Handel's incidental music from The Alchemist. That was Roy Goodman and the European Union Baroque Orchestra.
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0: 6:03 now here in Boston. Here's Gavin Sutherland and the Royal Ballet Symphonia with Scherzo in March from Holst's Amorside Suite.

Scherzo in March from Holst's A More Side Suite. That was Gavin Sutherland leading the Royal Ballet Symphonia. There's more rain on the way tonight and into tomorrow morning, which sounds to me like a great excuse to cozy up at home with us here on WCRB. 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Here's Beethoven's The Consecration of the House Overture.

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0: 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(6:23 now. Here's Bach's Trio Sonata in G with James Galway, Monica Hewgett, Sarah Cunningham, and Philip Mole.

Bach's Trio Sonata in G there. That was James Galway on the flute, Monica Huguette on violin, Sarah Cunningham on viola da gamba, and Philip Moll on the harpsichord. We've got a new moon tomorrow night, which means the sky will be extra dark. And

0: The Blue Danube Waltz by Johann Strauss II. That was Herbert von Karajan with the Berlin Philharmonic.
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0: Join us on Tuesday, May 19th for WCRB in our Fraser studio and a live performance from the Boston Symphony Chamber Players. This concert is a rare opportunity to hear the first chair players of the BSO in an intimate performance space. The program features works by Dvorak, Barber, and a new work by BSO composer chair Carlos Simon. 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

That was Michaela Kureka playing Ms. Winter's Jump by John Dowland. I'm Jamie Kamak here for Greg Farisi. Kathy Fuller joins us tonight at 7 with Mozart's Sinfonia Concertante for violin and viola and Dvorak's New World Symphony later on at 8. Should be a cozy night of good music and good company. Heinz Holliger now with Alfred Brendel. This is Robert Schumann's Three Romances for Oboe and Piano.

0: Robert Schumann's three romances for oboe and piano. Heinz Holliger, the oboist you heard there, with pianist Alfred Brendel.
1: 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And Our Pleasure Singers, presenting the premiere of Abyssa Pelagic, A Choral Odyssey, a thrilling choral composition featuring piano, clarinet, tenor saxophone, and cello, with original poetry by Rhode Island composer and choral conductor Nicholas Rocha. Sunday afternoon, May 17th at 3, at Second Congregational Church in Attleboro, with a composer talk proceeding at 2, and a post-concert reception. 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
0: I'm Kathy Fuller. It is nice to be with you, getting close to the weekend when I guess Mother Nature will be flipping on the summer switch for us, highs up into the 80s on Sunday. Well, I've got beautiful music for you just a couple of minutes before 8 o'clock. It's Dvorak's Soaring New World Symphony. Right now it's Mozart's Sinfonia Concertante for violin and viola. Midori and Nobuko Imai are the soloists with the North German Radio Symphony Orchestra and conductor Christoph Eschenbach.

0: Mozart's Sinfonia Concertante for violin and viola. Midori, the violinist there, with violist Nobuko Imai and the North German Radio Symphony Orchestra, Christoph Eschenbach conducting.
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0: It'll be such a warm weekend. Why not head to the ocean? Maybe a self-guided tour of the Hammond Castle Museum in Gloucester. It was John Hayes Hammond Jr.'s house, many, many rooms, one of the most prolific American inventors, known famously as the father of radio control. You can find out all about it at the Hammond Castle website. Well, here's something beautiful for you. This is Vaughan Williams' Serenade to Music with the London Philharmonic and Vernon Handley.

Isn't that gorgeous? That's Vaughan Williams' Serenade to Music with the London Philharmonic and Vernon Handley. I'm Kathy Fuller with Lou Lee's first suite of Royal Diversions. Now, this is the Concert of Nations with Jordi Savall.

0: That's Lou Lee's first suite of royal diversions with the Concert of Nations and Jordi Savall. You know, the other day I was in my car and flipped on the radio and heard John Adams's Harmonium with the Boston Symphony, the Tanglewood Festival Chorus. It was just so riveting, I couldn't get out of my car. That was part of the program that also included Beethoven's Ninth. 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
0: 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This is Dvorak's Ninth Symphony, From the New World, he called it. Finished and premiered in New York City in 1893. This is the Bournemouth Symphony Orchestra and conductor Jose Serebriere.